93.7 The River, Sacramento's greatest hits. I am Sarge. Well, they used to say the biggest bickering episode for couples used to be at the video rental store. That's a thing of the past now. So what's taken over at number one? Well, it's probably happened in the last 45 minutes, or will happen in the next 45 minutes. I'll share it with you. You probably already know. Coming

0: Want to start something before you get home? What would you like for dinner, right? Have you been there? All right. It's 93.7 The River, Sacramento's greatest hits. I am Sarge. At the end of a long day, it's sometimes hard to make up your mind, right? Well, 1 in 4 couples say it actually ends up bickering over what they want to have for dinner. And sometimes it's like nobody knows. In fact, they say when you're by yourself, the average person spends almost 20 minutes trying to figure out what to cook for dinner. You know, it's hard to get the consensus between the three of you, me, myself, and I.
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20: See some late night and early morning clouds and a delta breeze will keep our temperatures overnight below 60. Some clouds tomorrow, a lot of sun.

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I am Sarge. Next Friday night, B-52 is going to be the venue, Thunder Valley. Got a shot to get you there coming up in just minutes. Hang on.

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27: The attorney for Commanders quarterback Jaden Daniels has reportedly sent a cease and desist order to LSU, demanding it stop using Daniels' name, image, and likeness for promotional purposes. The dispute started when the school allowed sophomore DJ Pickett to wear the number 5 jersey Daniels wore with the Tigers. Bears president and CEO Kevin Warren today affirmed the team's commitment to building a stadium in Hammond, Indiana. I'm Frank Aaron.
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31: Earlier crashes eastbound 50, one at Sunrise, one before Hazel. Clear, but traffic sluggish after Sunrise all the way out past Hazel Avenue, but improving. Also some slowing out around Folsom Boulevard. Eastbound Highway 50 coming through West Sacramento, slow and heavy traffic before Harbor Boulevard to pass Jefferson Boulevard. And northbound 5 slow getting past the 50 connector all the way out to near Richards Boulevard. Traffic on the Thames every 10 minutes, mornings and afternoons. KFPK News Radio.
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Got all those food trucks, the music, the kids zone, and so much going on in Roseville tonight. I hear that's going on until 11 o'clock. Great weather for it, too, huh? It's Joe and Jet and the Blackhearts, Sacramento's greatest hits, 93.7 The River.

0: 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Mommy? Tell your kids when the ice cream truck is playing music, it means they're out of ice cream. 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

0: right, so you don't feel alone here. It's been a stressful last couple of weeks getting ready for back to school. Well, yeah, most parents kind of feel that way. It's actually more stressful than the holidays because it costs so much. 93.7 The River, Sacramento's greatest hits. These numbers are astonishing to me, but if you have a front row seat, you're probably going, Sarge, that's a reality. Nearly 1 in 10 have gambled in order to save money for their kids' school supplies. Others have admitted to pawning of their belongings, taking out personal payday loans, or selling possessions. And 1 in 5 say they're accumulating credit card debt just to get it done. And I know I've felt that one a few times myself.
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97, the River, Sacramento's greatest hits. I am Sarge. A's got the night off to regroup a little bit. Then they'll host the Rangers tomorrow and Saturday at 6:40, then an afternoon affair at 105 over in West Sacramento before they hit the road to head to Kansas City to take on the Royals on Monday. 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

0: Oh, the late, great Bonnie Tyler. Of course, from Streets of Fire. She also has that huge song, the power ballad, Total Eclipse of the Heart. Can never miss that one for sure. It's 93.7 The River, Sacramento's greatest hits. Speaking of eclipse, we had a solar eclipse yesterday. It was seen all over the world. The best social media post, though, I saw some beautiful pictures, but the best social media post was some guy sitting there in his hat. He goes, oh, sure, the sun can black out in the middle of the workday. Nobody says a thing. I black out just once, and I'm out of a job.
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8: Delta Breeze is bringing our evening temperatures down a lot quicker tonight, with clouds look for lows in the upper 50s, tomorrow's highs just near 80, currently 74 degrees from the KFBK Weather Center. For news at the top and bottom of every hour, tune to KFBK News Radio, 93.1 FM, 1530 AM.
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8: Watch for fire crews responding to reports of a fire 50 eastbound 34th Street. It's on the on-ramp. Crash westbound 50 just before the 5 connector ramp. Two vehicles involved. They both moved to the shoulder. Traffic's a little sluggish right before the 5 connect. Eastbound Highway 50 is going to be slow transition to southbound 99. Some sluggish traffic to about 47th Avenue. Traffic on the 10s every 10 minutes, mornings and afternoons. 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

Minotaur. It's 93.7 The River, Sacramento's greatest hits. I am Sarge. Bob Howard's got another shot tomorrow morning to get you to the B-52s. They're going to be at the venue at Thunder Valley next Friday night. 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

0: 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Wham! 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
24: The attorney for Commanders quarterback Jaden Daniels has reportedly sent a cease and desist order to LSU, demanding it stop using Daniels' name, image, and likeness for promotional purposes. The dispute started when the school allowed sophomore DJ Pickett to wear the number 5 jersey Daniels wore with the Tigers. Bears president and CEO Kevin Warren today affirmed the team's commitment to building a stadium in Hammond, Indiana. I'm Frank Aaron.
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0: 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So how badly are you needing that vacation? Because it might just be exactly what your mental health is requiring. Experts were talking about travel and how it can provide a much needed reset from our stresses and life challenges, especially those related to family and career. Like when we're stuck at home, we get really lost in the tiny details of our lives. So using up those vacation days can really make an impact on your mental health.
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2: Delta Breeze is bringing our evening temperatures down a lot quicker tonight. With clouds, look for lows in the upper 50s. Tomorrow's highs just near 80. Currently 74 degrees from the KFBK Weather Center. For news at the top and bottom of every hour, tune to KFBK News Radio, 93.1 FM, 1530 AM.
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0: 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Turns out that a lot of us are using AI for healthcare needs. You heard that right. Apparently, the majority of Americans are using AI to learn and manage their health and wellness, using AI to answer questions about medical issues and conditions, to help with meals and recipes, even learning about new workouts.
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1: So we've all complained about not getting enough sleep, but now we're learning that there's a lot of danger in getting too much sleep. A new study found that people who get more than 9 hours a night are actually at an even higher risk of health problems, which does include a shorter lifespan. So yes, sleep quality is way more important than sleep quantity, but they say oversleeping has been linked to a laundry list of health issues, from diabetes to even kidney troubles.
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0: 93.7 The River, Sacramento's greatest hits. So forgetfulness, totally a normal part of life, all right? It does happen more often as we get older, right? As our brain starts to shrink. But age, not the only reason for brain fog. A lot of brain experts say that a lot of common medications that we take for, let's say, cholesterol or even antidepressants, those common medications can affect your memory. Yeah, they say diet, sleep, multitasking, even having trouble hearing could be also to blame for forgetting things.
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0: 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Workplace hookups are definitely the conversation right now. Well, it turns out that there's this modern workplace romance report. Didn't even know that existed. And they found that 80% of us have had long-term workplace romances. A third of people have even admitted to dating their boss or supervisor. Is this you? Where do you stand?
1: Someone had a birthday.
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1: So this is crazy because we spend so much time thinking about money. 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

0: 93.7 The River, Sacramento's greatest hits. So forgetfulness, totally a normal part of life, all right? It does happen more often as we get older, right? As our brain starts to shrink. But age, not the only reason for brain fog. A lot of brain experts say that a lot of common medications that we take for, let's say, cholesterol or even antidepressants, those common medications can affect your memory. Yeah, they say diet, sleep, multitasking, even having trouble hearing could be also to blame for forgetting things.
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0: 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I'm Michelle Faye checking out. Have a great one.
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Good morning and welcome to Friday. So, of course, you know, I always want to know what your awesome news of the week was. So if you have something to share, let me know. 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
1: Hey, good morning. It's Christina. We're talking awesome news of the week. Matt, you've got some great news for me. What's going on a feel-good Friday?
2: So I had my nephew, who's maybe like 4 years old, come over to my house the other day.
1: Oh my gosh.
2: 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So I think we'll get to continue that next time we hang out.
1: Oh, that's awesome. You're the cool uncle.
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0: 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You know, because Gen Z wants to bring back all the relics from the 90s. 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

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Hey, it's Christina on a Feel Good Friday. Let's hear your awesome news of the week. Instagram, Facebook, Christina on Air. 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

0: 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Patricia, time to tell me something good. Instagram, Facebook, Christina on air for a Feel Good Friday. What's going on in your world?
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Hey, it is Christina. Now, if you haven't heard, the Michael Jackson movie is now available to stream for free on Stars. Too bad I don't have it.

Sacramento's greatest hits, 93.7 The River. Well, okay, so here's the good news. Tom Cruise apparently is writing Top Gun 3 right now. It's in production. And I'm just happy we don't have to wait another 35 years to see it. Well, I don't think Tom or I will be around.

0: 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Hey, it's Christina. 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Two nights, one stage. We're hooking you up with a whole trip and $1,000 spending money. Next chance to win this morning, 9 a.m.
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Richard Marx on the way. First, it's Pat Benatar.

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93.7 The River, Sacramento's greatest hits. Hi, it's Christina. All right, so what are some things you absolutely cannot bring through the TSA? Could get fined up to $17,000. Tell you about

0: 93.7 The River, Sacramento's greatest hits. Hi, it's Christina. I just found it was funny, the things that you cannot bring on an airplane through the TSA. Some of them are cast iron cookware, bowling balls, Neato, you know, those little squishy toys that people like. Yep, can't bring those on either. Hey, keep that in mind. If you want a trip to our iHeartRadio Music Festival, you'll be flying off. No, you can't take your bowling ball. I'm sorry. But you'll have $1,000, so maybe you can buy a bowling ball there. All right, your next chance to win. Coming up late this morning, 9 a.m.
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Sacramento's greatest hits, 93.7 The River. Hey, it's Christina. 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They've just extended their Sphere residency into next year. 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

0: Sacramento's greatest hits, 93.7 The River. Big shout out to Carlita. She won a trip for two to our iHeartRadio Music Festival in Vegas, flight, hotel, tickets, and $1,000 spending cash. Who are you excited to see?
1: Oh, I am super excited to see Kenny Chesney and Snoop Dogg. Oh, nice. I would tell other people who are listening, when you're feeling down and out, pull over and try to win a contest like this because dreams can come true.
0: 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Congratulations, my friend. And hey, you can win too later this morning. 9 a.m. You gotta give it a go.
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I don't know why I keep doing this to myself. I play when it gets a billion and then I get disappointed.

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0: Sacramento's greatest hits, 93.7 The River. It's a Feel Good Friday and good morning. My name is Christina. Tell me something good. Instagram, Facebook, Christina on air. What's going on, Becky? Hi.
1: Well, after waiting forever, I finally got my real ID. And I think I'm the last one to get it. So now everyone has a real ID. Isn't that great?
0: Yes. Hey, and perfect timing, too, so you can use it when you fly off to Vegas at our iHeartRadio Music Festival, right? 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

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All right, so the pumpkin spice lattes are officially dropping not this Tuesday, but next, the 25th.

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93.7 The River. So it looks like our favorite YouTubers might, well, not be making in as much money as they once were. 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

Sacramento's greatest hits, 93.7 The River. Hey, it's Christina. Okay, so let's chit-chat about home chores that can actually wait until after Labor Day, so you don't have to rush before the end of the summer.

0: 93.7 The River, Sacramento's greatest hits. Hi, it's Christina. So let's talk about those chores that can actually wait until after Labor Day, okay? Because fall cleaning is hectic. Thanks to the end of summer, the kids are going back to school, pre-holiday prep. What are some things that should be done next month in September? Wash your windows. Heavy dusting. Once temps drop and pollen levels lower, you can tackle this big chore, okay? Cleaning rugs and upholstery. Lawn and garden cleanup. You know, plants need to put their energy into enduring the heat versus producing new growth. And then, of course, deep cleaning the garage. That's what I have to do.
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13: 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Complexity of the marketplace, the way consumers think and shop and interact with brands is more complex than ever. 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I think the brands that can figure out how to move people and how to connect in the right places and spaces in this fragmented environment will be the brands that win.
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0: 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Good morning, Matt. Now, you've got some great news for me on a Feel Good Friday. Spill it.
1: So I had my nephew, who's maybe like 4 years old, come over to my house the other day.
0: Aww.
1: And I haven't ever got to spend time with him. Mm-hmm. And we had a great time, and I was teaching him how to throw punches through boxing, and he's starting to get the hang of it.
0: That's cute.
1: So I think we'll get to continue that next time we hang out.
0: Oh, that's awesome.
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1: 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Patricia Robinson, 90 years old, flying to British Columbia to celebrate her birthday when her flight was canceled because of wildfire smoke. 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Spent the trip swapping stories and discovered Patricia and one of her new friends actually shared the same birthday. Made it to family just in time for her 90th, calling the unexpected road trip a special gift she'd never forget.
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5: Cloudy skies for Friday morning, clearing up into the midday. Sunshine, clear skies, and light winds this afternoon. Highs, upper 70s. Currently in Sacramento, 58 degrees in the KFBK Weather Center. For news at the top and bottom of every hour, tune to KFBK.

0: song is it you want to hear? Hear them all at Jackson. Skynyrd and Friends brings the music of Lynyrd Skynyrd to life September 26th. Sing along to the classics, break out your best air guitar, and get ready for a night loaded with big riffs and iconic hits. Get tickets now. Sweet Home Jackson is calling. 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
2: Roadwork in Yolo County. You're down to one lane till 7 or 8 this morning, north and southbound I-5 between County Road 17 and 505, both directions. In and out of downtown Sacramento, flowing well. The drive from Sacramento to Davis, 15 minutes. Traffic every 10 minutes, mornings and afternoons on KFBK News Radio, 93.1 FM, 1530 AM.
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7: Cloudy skies for Friday morning, clearing up into the midday. Sunshine, clear skies, and light winds this afternoon. Highs, upper 70s. Currently in Sacramento, 58 degrees in the KFBK Weather Center. For news at the top and bottom of every hour, tune to KFBK News Radio.
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12: Clear in the Cab City Freeway, heading west from the 80 split to downtown Sacramento, just 8 minutes. Elk Grove to downtown on northbound I-5, 11 minutes. Heading north on I-5 into Yolo County, you're down to one lane till 7 for work from County Road 17 out to 505. Traffic every 10 minutes, mornings and afternoons on KFBK News Radio, 93.1 FM, 1530 AM.
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Bob Hauer here on Friday morning. Remember, after 9 o'clock this morning, a chance at $1,000 and a trip for two to Rye iHeartRadio Music Festival.

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17: Clear on the Cab City freeways. That Friday light traffic pattern means it's just 8 minutes from the 80 split to downtown Sacramento. Elk Grove to downtown, 11 minutes or less. Folsom to downtown Sacramento in 16 minutes west on 50. Yolo Causeway clear. Traffic every 10 minutes, mornings and afternoons on KFBK News Radio, 93.1 FM, 1530 AM.
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0: 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It's Sacramento's greatest hit. You got to tell us what has you feeling good. All right, go to the talk back, Mike. Let's hear from Matt.
1: So I had my nephew, who's maybe like 4 years old, come over to my house the other day. 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And we had a great time, and I was teaching him how to throw punches through boxing, and he's starting to get the hang of it. So I think we'll get to continue that next time we

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0: 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What is you feeling good? We head into the weekend. All right, Bob Howard here. Let's go to Heather and Rio Linda.
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19: Cloudy conditions this morning, light clouds into the midday, sunny, clear, and a little windy this afternoon. Friday highs, upper 70s. Currently in Sacramento, 60 degrees in the KFBK Weather Center. 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

0: 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You got Sacramento's greatest hits. Feel Good Friday is on. All right, tell us what has you feeling good. Aaron, listening in Roseville. 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
17: Semi-truck involved wreck blocking the Richards on-ramp to North I-5 in Sacramento. Heading west on 50, Folsom to downtown Sacramento in 17 minutes. South on I-5, Woodland to downtown Sacramento 16 minutes. Also 16 from downtown Sacramento to Davis. 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

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Lindsey Buckingham and Stevie Nicks talking frequently. 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

0: Feel Good Friday on 93.7 The River, Sacramento's greatest hits. What has you feeling good? Head into the weekend. All right, let's go to the Talk Back Mic with Matt.
1: So I had my nephew, who's maybe like 4 years old, come over to my house the other day. 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And he's starting to get the hang of it. So I think we'll get to continue that next time we hang out.
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14: Watch out for a plastic box in the 3rd and 4th lanes from the left on westbound 80 in Citrus Heights, not far from Antelope Road. Still just 10 minutes on West 80 from Roseville out to the Cap City Split. 4 minutes of delay, though, on the westbound Cap City Freeway. Split to downtown in 12 minutes. Traffic every 10 minutes, mornings and afternoons on KFBK News Radio, 93.1 FM, 1530 AM.
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0: 93.7 The River, Sacramento's greatest hits. Bob Howard here. You got that feel-good Friday feeling on. Just tell us what is you feeling good. All right, let's go to the talk back, Mike. Heather, what has you feeling good?
1: I have the best good news ever. I got a brand new puppy, and he is fantastic. I love him so much.
0: Very cool. Adorable. Bob's a good name for a dog, by the way.
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21: 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Elk Grove to downtown, 11 minutes on North I-5, but a 13-minute commute on North 99 from Elk Grove downtown. West 50, Folsom to downtown, 17 minutes, 16 from Sacramento to Davis. Traffic every 10 minutes, mornings and afternoons on KFBK News Radio, 93.1 FM, 1530 AM.
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0: 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It's Sacramento's greatest hits. Bob Hauer here. What has you feeling good to head toward the weekend? Aaron, what do you got?
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0: 93.7 The River, Sacramento's greatest hits, TIL. Today I learned. Should learn something new every single day. Teflon, discovered by accident. 1938, chemist Roy Plunkett, working on a new refrigerant when one of the gas cylinders seemed to be empty. Opened it up and found this strange, slippery white substance coating the inside. It was PTFE, the material we now know as Teflon. Heat-resistant, chemically-resistant, and nothing really sticks to it, you know?
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4: Cloudy conditions this morning, light clouds into the midday, sunny, clear, and a little windy this afternoon. Friday highs, upper 70s. Currently in Sacramento, 61 degrees in the KFBK Weather Center. For news at the top and bottom of every hour, tune to KFBK News Radio.
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0: 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Got that feel-good Friday feeling on. What is you feeling good? Heather, what is you feeling good?
1: 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I love him so much.
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24: Crash in Roseville, East 80 around Douglas Boulevard, blocking the middle lane. That's eastbound 80, so counter commute. West 80, Roseville to the Cap City split in 9 minutes. North on 99, watch out for something near 47th Avenue. Davis to Vacaville, 22 minutes. Traffic every 10 minutes, mornings and afternoons on KFBK News Radio, 93.1 FM, 1530 AM.
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0: Billy Joel on 93.7 The River, Sacramento's greatest hits. Daily Do Good time. And Bob Hauer here. So 3 months ago, 12-year-old Morgan Lopez wasn't sure she'd ever walk again. She walked out of the hospital yesterday. Morgan had a rare spinal cord injury during dance.
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1: 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The music. The moments. The pop culture that defined who we are. And at the heart of it all was Martha Quinn. This is the Martha Quinn Show.
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How you doing this Friday? I'm Christy checking in for Martha Quinn with some awesome music from Bon Jovi.

0: Sacramento's greatest hits, 93.7 The River. We made it to the weekend, and I appreciate you letting me hang with you this week. My name's Christy, in for Martha Quinn, and it's the best day of the week. It's not just Friday, it's Corny Joke Friday.
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0: 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That's you around 10:40 this morning.
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93.7 The River, Sacramento's greatest hits. King of Pop, getting you through this Friday workday. My name's Christy. Good morning. In for Martha Quinn. She's taking some time off today, but she left the keys to the Corny Joke Friday Comedy Club, and people are lined up, and we have three comedians ready to take the stage coming up next.

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She was the one who introduced the hits we love during her MTV days. And she's still here playing them. The Martha Quinn Show. 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

0: 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You make the Corny Joke Friday Comedy Club as popular as it has been for years. I'm Christian from Martha Quinn, and it's my honor to host three amazing comedians this Corny Joke Friday.
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24: Mostly cloudy this morning, turning mostly sunny by the midday. We'll see a high of 83 degrees. Tomorrow, a little bit of a warm up with sunny skies and temperatures in the mid-80s. Currently 68 degrees in the KBK Weather Center. For news top and bottom of every hour, tune to KBK News Radio.
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Sacramento's greatest hits, 93.7, The River. 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

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My name's Christy, here from Martha Quinn.

0: Sacramento's greatest hits, 93.7, The River. Tomatoes are delicious, but they could also be a key to battling a fatty liver disease. Hey there, I'm Christian from Martha Quinn, and every weekday around this time, she does your daily wellness shot, a health chat moment to help you live a happier, healthier life. And turns out tomatoes have lots of health benefits, and a recent study out of Italy suggests that eating tomatoes daily actually decreases the fat buildup in your liver. They say it's because raw tomatoes are rich in that antioxidant called lycopene, and that definitely fights inflammation. So reach for some more tomatoes, and hopefully you can kick the cirrhosis of the liver.
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25: Taking a look at the area south of Rio Vista, looks like we do have some slow and go traffic on southbound 160 heading towards 3 Mile Slough. Also, traffic going in the northbound direction before 3 Mile Slough. Once you get past that, looks good as you're making way into Rio Vista. And a small patch of slow traffic westbound 12 just before 160. Traffic on the 10s every 10 minutes, mornings and afternoons on KBK News Radio, 93.1 FM, 1530 AM.
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0: Sacramento's greatest hits, 93.7 The River. It is time for some news that rocks. And in honor of Martha Quinn and her fandom, I'm going to go ahead and highlight Paul McCartney, or Sir Paul McCartney, I should say. He's actually releasing the New York Times bestseller, Wings, the story of a band on the run. And it was originally released last year, but now it's going to be published in paperback October 6th. He wrote the foreword, and it's over 42 hours of interviews from his archive. So if you are a fan or fanatic like Martha Quinn, definitely pick this one up or order it for a friend. That's your news that rocks. And Martha Quinn, you rock. We miss you, girl.
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20: We'll see the morning clouds clear out by the afternoon and a high of 83 degrees. Getting into the weekend, clear tomorrow with temperatures in the mid-80s, lower 90s for Sunday. Currently 70 degrees in the KPK Weather Center. For news top and bottom of every hour, tune to KPK News Radio.
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1: It's time for a brand new Martha Quinn mixtape. Three songs woven together with a common theme. I'm Christian from Martha Quinn. Alicia in Houston, thanks for sending in this mixtape. I'm going to play the songs and see if you can figure out the theme. Starting with The Police, Don't Stand So Close to Me.

Sacramento's greatest hits, 93.7 The River. The police started Alicia and Houston's Martha Quinn mixtape. Today I'm Christy and for Martha. Trying to see if you can figure out the theme of today's mixtape, which started with The Police, Don't Stand So Close to Me, and now Stevie Nicks with her classic Stand Back.

0: Sacramento's greatest hits, 93.7, The River, REM, all. They were my first concert. Wrapping up Alicia and Houston's mixtape today, which started with The Police, Don't Stand So Close to Me, Stevie Nicks, Stand Back, and REM, Stand, wrapping it up. I didn't tell you the theme, but if you guessed Taking a Stand or Stand songs in the 80s, then you nailed it. Yes, indeed. If you have an idea for a mixtape, three songs with a common theme, you can tap the red microphone on our free iHeartRadio app and share your idea. 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
29: The AL East leading Rays put their nine-game winning streak on the line tonight as they entertain the Orioles. The Padres gunning for a sixth straight win as they visit the Guardians. The 2028 MLB All-Star Game has been awarded to San Francisco. And the Minnesota Timberwolves say they'll retire Kevin Garnett's number 21 jersey when they take on the Celtics February 28th. Boston retired Garnett's number 5 jersey with them in 2022. I'm Frank Aaron.
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0: 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Have you heard about the Global Citizen Festival? Hey there, I'm Christine from Martha Quinn. 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

93.7 The River. Have you ever heard of a Tim Tam? My friend just got back from Australia and brought them back. Oh, seems like foreign snacks and candies are always the best. I'm Christina from Martha Quinn.

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1: An iHeart radio station. Guaranteed human. The music, the moments, the pop culture that defined who we are. And at the heart of it all was Martha Quinn. This is the Martha Quinn Show. 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

93.7 The River, Sacramento's greatest hits. Yes, tomatoes are delicious, but there's also an added health benefit that you may not be aware of. Find out about it coming up in your wellness shot next. I'm Christy here for Martha Quinn.

0: Sacramento's greatest hits, 93.7, The River. Tomatoes are delicious, but they could also be a key to battling a fatty liver disease. Hey there, I'm Christian from Martha Quinn, and every weekday around this time, she does your daily wellness shot, a health chat moment to help you live a happier, healthier life. And turns out tomatoes have lots of health benefits, and a recent study out of Italy suggests that eating tomatoes daily actually decreases the fat buildup in your liver. They say it's because raw tomatoes are rich in that antioxidant called lycopene, and that definitely fights inflammation. So reach for some more tomatoes, and hopefully you can kick the cirrhosis of the liver.
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30: In Sacramento, westbound Cap at the E Street off-ramp, we've got a two-car accident, both vehicles on the right shoulder. And Caltrans roadwork in Sacramento, northbound 5, the off-ramp to J Street, the right shoulder of that exit is shut down for utility work until 4. Traffic on the 10s every 10 minutes, mornings and afternoons. Lori Sanders, KFBK News Radio, 93.1 FM, 1530 AM.
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Hear from you next. I'm Christy here for Martha Quinn.

introduced the world to the soundtrack of a generation, and she's still hitting play. 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

0: 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No bad seat in the house for this comedy club, and you are the headliner. I'm Christy here from Martha Quinn. It is Corny Joke Friday. Time for you to shine.
1: Two lions at a circus are eating a clown. One says to the other one, "Hey man, does this taste funny to you?"
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23: Another nice day in the Sacramento Valley. Sunshine today with highs into the low 80s. Then increasing clouds expected overnight. Temperatures falling back to the mid-50s. And then partly sunny tomorrow morning, gradually becoming sunny with highs to the mid-80s.
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93.7 The River, Sacramento's greatest hits. King of Pop right here, getting you through your Friday. And if you haven't seen that Michael biopic, you might be one of the only people, because it is now officially the highest grossing biopic of all time. And now you can watch it from the comfort of your own home because it started streaming earlier this week on Starz. Just a heads up.

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0: 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The moments. The pop culture that defined who we are. And at the heart of it all was Martha Quinn. 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

0: 93.7 The River, Sacramento's greatest hits. Shout out to the ladies playing football. Hey there, I'm Christine from Martha Quinn. And as a football fanatic who's super excited that preseason really kicked off yesterday, this is awesome news that girls flag football is expanding. And over 50 high school programs, I heard, in Virginia are preparing to field teams for the very first time. The Washington Commanders announced the expansion during this Kids Day training camp, but it's nice to see that. And hopefully a lot more states will follow suit and we'll see more girls playing some football, because I know a lot of females who love the game and who could probably get out there and crush it. So way to go, ladies. Keep up the good work.
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3: In Sacramento, westbound Cap City at Exposition, we've got a two-car accident blocking the merge lane. Traffic is backed up to El Camino. Also in Sacramento, westbound 50, the 16th Street off-ramp, a crash involving two cars and a semi. It's blocking the fast lane. Traffic is slow back to Cap City. Traffic on the 10s every 10 minutes, mornings and afternoons. 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

Sacramento's greatest hits, 93.7, The River. 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You don't have to slide the last minute corny jokes in. I'm Christy here from Martha Quinn.

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0: 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Nothing like a getaway with a friend, especially to Las Vegas. 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Music's biggest nights on the Strip, and you could be there. Tickets to the show, airfare, hotel, and $1,000 that you could blow on the Strip and not feel bad about it because it's someone else's money. Keep it right here. Another keyword coming your way for a chance to text and win your way to Vegas. My name's Christy, and for Martha Quinn, thanks for letting me hang.
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93.7 The River, Sacramento's greatest hits. Appreciate you letting me hang out with you this week. My name's Christy here for Martha Quinn. She's taking some time off. Have a fabulous weekend. 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

0: 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I am Sergeant.
1: Where am I?
0: What am I doing? It's Friday. It's time to maybe actually put in just a little bit more work before the weekend. And Genesis Now on The River.

0: 93.7 The River, Sacramento's greatest hits. I am Sarge, headed over to West Sacramento, watch a little baseball this afternoon slash evening. I want to take a jacket. It's going to be a little cooler, right? The A's starting their series with the Texas Rangers. 6:40 first pitch at Sutter Health Park. Of course, they'll play 6:40 tomorrow and then an afternoon affair. It's going to be a little warmer, about 94 on Sunday. They get underway at about 105. Catch any of those games. We've got it for you on Talk 650 KSTE and right there on our free iHeartRadio
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0: If you're doing the pickup this afternoon, I don't need to remind you it's back to school time, right? It's 93.7 The River, Sacramento's greatest hits. It's week one. Are we getting into the rhythm of doing that yet? I know. It takes a minute to go, oh, that's right. It's your drop-off, I'm picking up, and which way you got to go and all that stuff. But you already kind of probably have a pretty good bead on the best teachers that are at the school, right? The one that's going above and beyond. And we'd like to honor them with our Thank a Teacher program, all done by Donors Choose. 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
19: Clouding up overnight in the Sacramento Valley with temperatures falling back to the mid-50s. But tomorrow, partly sunny in the morning, gradually becoming mostly sunny, and temperatures about the same, highs into the mid-80s.
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21: Traffic slowdowns coming out of Davis and Woodland this afternoon. A crash on eastbound 80 at the Childs Road on-ramp has traffic backed up before Richards Boulevard. A worse collision is going to be southbound 5 just before Old River Road. 3 vehicles involved. Traffic is backed up all the way to County Road 102. Minor injuries reported. Cap City Freeway northbound slow in the Midtown area all the way to the river. Traffic on the 10s every 10 minutes. Mornings and afternoons. 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

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You not only get Sacramento's greatest hits, but we got a chance to get you out to the California Capital Air Show coming up October 10th through the 11th with the Thunderbirds coming to town.

0: There's Queen, 93.7 The River, Sacramento's greatest hits. I am Sarge, looking to the skies, go, man, it's mid-August? Are you kidding me? I know, a little cooler, and should see some of those moderate temperatures a little bit warmer tomorrow, and then we're back into the lower 90s by Sunday. Gonna grab you Big Mountain, Cutting Crew. Yeah, did I say Cutting Crew? I said Cutting Crew. And Billy Idol all on the way next. I'll learn to talk between now and then, all right?
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29: Southbound 99 Drive to Elk Grove starts slowly now from Highway 50 to about 47th Avenue. More slowing from Florin to Calvine and south of Elk Grove Boulevard to near Dillard Road. Heavy traffic developing northbound north of Fruit Ridge Road all the way onto northbound Capstone Freeway into the Midtown area. Southbound the slowest right now after El Camino to the American River. Traffic on the 10s every 10 minutes, mornings and afternoons. 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

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She's

0: See, if I have that after lunch breath, maybe that's now romantic. I'm not sure. It's 93.7 The River, Sacramento's greatest. It's bear with Sarge here, because I'm telling you right now, it is the newest scent, and I'm not talking about onion breath. I'm talking about that now soda, yes, like Coca-Cola, but with citrus, hints of citrus and caramel and stuff like that. Yes, fizzy soda is now the scent that is in this summer. We used to have those scratch and sniff books back in the day. Who knew we were ahead of the game?
1: The A's are back in sack.
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18: Traffic slow and heavy on northbound I-5 coming through the downtown area. Crash near the Garden Highway. Part of the problem. Traffic's going to stay slow and sluggish out to the Garden Highway, then get busy just before I-80 and stay heavy out to about Del Paso Road. Northbound 99, very slow this afternoon. Approaching Fruit Ridge Road on to westbound Highway 50. Or if you're staying on northbound Capstee Freeway, slow and stop and go past E Street. Traffic on the 10s every 10 minutes. Morning to the afternoons. 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